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There's something that I'm watching that means a lot to me.

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If thine is the glory, then mine must be the shame. You want it darker, we kill the flame. Magnified, sanctified be thy holy name. Vilified, crucified in the human frame. A million candles burning for the help that never came. You want it darker.

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But it's written in the scriptures and it's not some idle claim. You want it darker? We kill the flame. They're lining up the prisoners and the guards are taking aim. 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I didn't know I had permission to murder and to maim. You want it darker?

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A million candles burning for the love that never came. You want it darker? We kill the flame. If you are the dealer, let me out of the game. If you are the healer, I'm broken and lame. If thine is the glory, mine must be the shame. You want it darker?

bitter searching of the heart, quickened with passion and with pain, we rise to play a greater part. This is the faith from which we start. Men shall know commonwealth again from bitter searching of the heart. We love the easy and the smart, but now with keener hand and brain, we rise to play a greater part. The lesser loyalties depart, and neither race nor creed remain from bitter searching of the heart. Not steering by the venal chart that tricked the mass for private gain, we rise to play a greater part. Reshaping narrow law and art, whose symbols are the millions slain, from bitter searching of the heart, we rise to play a greater part.

This is the faith from which we start. Men shall know Commonwealth again. From bitter searching of the heart,

the lesser loyalties depart, and neither race nor creed remain. From bitter searching of the heart,

reshaping narrow law and art, whose symbols are the millions slain. From bitter searching of the heart,

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Men shall know commonwealth again.

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Men shall know Commonwealth again, from bitter searching of the heart.

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Yeah, but you got away, didn't you, babe? 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

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They were trying to escape. I couldn't meet their glances. I was staring at my shoes. It was acid, it was tragic. It was almost like the blues. It was almost like the blues. I have to die a little between each murderous thought. And when I'm finished thinking, I have to die a lot. There's torture and there's killing. And there's all my bad reviews. The war, the children missing, Lord, it's almost like the blues. It's almost like the blues. So I let my heart get frozen to keep away the rot. My father says I'm chosen. Says I'm not. I listened to their story of the gypsies and the Jews. It was good, it wasn't boring. It was almost like the blues. It was almost like the blues.

But I've had the invitation that a sinner can't refuse.

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1: Are we moving towards?
0: We're in the backyard.
1: Transcendental moment.
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There's a shoulder where death comes to cry. 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

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He's a sportsman and a shepherd. He's a lazy bastard living in a suit. But he does say what I tell him, even though it isn't welcome. He just doesn't have the freedom to refuse. He will speak these words of wisdom like a sage, a man of vision, though he knows he's really nothing but the brief elaboration of a tube. Going home.

He wants to write a love song, an anthem of forgiving, a manual for living with defeat. Recovering, but that isn't what I need him to complete. I want him to be certain that he doesn't have a burden, that he doesn't need a vision, that he only has permission.

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He's a lazy bastard

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And let's drink to when we meet. I'll be standing on this corner, where there used to be a street.

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He was just some Joseph looking for a manger. He was just some

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And he wants to trade the game he plays for shelter. Yes, he wants to trade the game.

secret chart to get me to the heart of this or any other matter. 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When he speaks like this, you don't know what he's after.

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And it comes to you, he never was a stranger.

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He was just some Joseph looking for a manger. He was just some Joseph looking for a manger. And leaning on your windowsill, he'll say one day you caused his will to weaken with your love and warmth and shelter. And then taking from his wallet

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I was 60 years old, just a kid with a crazy dream. Since then, I've taken a lot of Prozac, Paxil, Wellbutrin, Effexor, Ritalin, Focalin. I've also studied deeply in the philosophies and the religions, but cheerfulness kept breaking through.

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0: 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The autumn moved across your skin, got something in my eye, a light that doesn't need to live and doesn't need to die. A riddle in the book of love, obscure and obsolete, till witnessed here in time and blood, 1,000 kisses deep. And I'm still working with the wine, still dancing cheek to cheek. The band is playing Auld Lang Syne, but the heart will not retreat. I ran with Diz, I sang with Ray. I never had their sweep, but once or twice they let me play 1,000 kisses deep. I loved you when you opened like a lily to the heat. You see, I'm just another snowman standing in the rain and sleet, who loved you with his frozen love, his secondhand physique, with all he is and all he was, 1,000 kisses deep. But you don't need to hear me now. And every word I speak, it counts against me anyhow, 1,000 kisses deep.
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fables of creation and the fall. 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

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But it's written in the scriptures and it's not some idle claim. 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We kill the flame. 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

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I was staring at my shoes. It was acid, it was tragic. It was almost like the blues. It was almost like the blues. I have to die a little between each murderous thought. And when I'm finished thinking, I have to die a lot. There's torture and there's killing, and there's all my bad reviews. The war, the children missing, Lord, it's almost like the blues. It's almost like the blues. So I let my heart get frozen to keep away the rot. My father says I'm chosen. My mother says I'm not. I listen to their story of the gypsies and the Jews. It was good, it wasn't boring. It was almost like the blues. It was almost like the blues.

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A long pain ending without a song to prove it. Who could stand beside you so close to Eden when you glinted in every eye the held high razor shivering every ram and sun? Now, silent loony bin, where the shadows live in the rafters like day-weary bats, until the turning mind, a radar signal, lures them to exaggerate mountain size on the white stone wall. Your tiny limb. How can I leave you in such a house? Are there no more saints and wizards to praise their ways with pupils? No more evil to stun with the slap of a wet red tongue? Did you confuse the Messiah in a mirror and rest because he had finally come? Let me cry help beside you, teacher. I have entered under this dark roof as fearlessly as an honored son enters his father's house.

the darkness. 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I said, is this contagious? You said, just drink it up. I've got no future. I know my days are few. The present's not that pleasant. Just a lot of things to do. I thought the past would last me, but the darkness got that.

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It was red behind your eyes. You were young and it was summer. I just had to take a dive. Winning you was easy, but darkness was the prize. I don't smoke no cigarette. I don't drink no alcohol. I ain't had much loving yet, but that's always been your call. Hey, I don't miss it, baby.

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I said, is this contagious? You said, just drink it up. It's wonderful to be gathered here on just the other side of intimacy. So I'm so pleased that you're here. I know that some of you have undergone financial and geographical inconvenience. We're honored to play for you tonight.

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He's a sportsman and a shepherd. He's a lazy bastard living in a suit. But he does say what I tell him, even though it isn't welcome. He just doesn't have the freedom to refuse. He will speak these words of wisdom like a sage, a man of vision, though he knows he's really nothing but the brief elaboration of a tube. Going home without my sorrow.

He wants to write a love song, an anthem of forgiving, a manual for living with defeat. A cry above the suffering, a sacrifice recovering, but that isn't what I need him to complete. I want him to be certain that he doesn't have a burden, that he doesn't need a vision, that he only has permission to do my instant bidding, which is to save.

I love to speak with Leonard. He's a sportsman and a shepherd. He's a lazy bastard living in

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He was just some Joseph looking for a manger. He was just some Joseph.

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And he wants to trade the game he plays for shelter. Yes, he wants to trade

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He was just some Joseph looking for a

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The answer is yes. Then read me the list of the crimes that are mine.

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And clenching your fist for the ones like us who are oppressed by the figures of beauty, you fixed yourself. 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

0: 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I can't keep track of each fallen robin. I remember you well in the Chelsea Hotel. That's all, I don't even think of you that often.
1: Let's sing another song, boys. This one has grown old and bitter.

the altar in the mall. Steer your way through the fables of creation and the fall. Steer your way past the palaces that rise above the rot, year by year, month by month, day by day, thought by thought. Steer your heart past the truth that you believed in yesterday, such as fundamental goodness and the wisdom of the way. Steer your heart, precious heart, past the women whom you bought, year by year.

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And please don't make me go there.

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Who knows he will be shot? Year by year, month by month,

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I've always been greedy that way.

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homicidal bitchin' that goes down in every kitchen to determine who will serve and who will eat from the wells of disappointment. Well,

from bitter searching of the heart, quickened with passion and with pain, we rise to play a greater part. This is the faith from which we start. Men shall know commonwealth again from bitter searching of the heart. We love the easy and the smart, but now with keener hand and brain, we rise to play a greater part. The lesser loyalties depart, and neither race nor creed remain from bitter searching of the heart. Not steering by the venal chart that tricked the mass for private gain, we rise to play a greater part. Reshaping narrow law and art, whose symbols are the millions slain, from bitter searching of the heart, we rise to play a greater part.

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Men shall know Commonwealth again. From bitter searching of the heart,

0: the lesser loyalties depart, and neither race nor creed remain. From bitter searching of the heart,
1: we rise
0: to play a greater part. Reshaping narrow law and art, whose symbols are the millions slain. From bitter searching of the heart,

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Men shall know Commonwealth again from bitter searching of the heart.

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another million slain from bitter searching of the heart.

you want a lover, I'll do anything you ask me to. 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

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If thine is the glory, then mine must be the shame. You want it darker, we kill the flame. Magnified, sanctified be thy holy name. Vilified, crucified in the human frame. A million candles burning for the help that never came. You want it darker.

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But it's written in the scriptures and it's not some idle claim. You want it darker? We kill the flame. Prisoners and the guards are taking aim. I struggled with some demons, they were middle class and tame. 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You want it darker?

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You want it darker? We kill the flame. 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

0: 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We're walking down the driveway.
1: Are we moving towards?
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1: Transcendental moment.
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He just doesn't have the freedom to refuse. He will speak these words of wisdom like a sage, a man of vision, though he knows he's really nothing but the brief elaboration of a tube. Going home.

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I want him to be certain that he doesn't have a burden, that he doesn't need a vision, that he only has permission to do my instant bidding, which is to say what I

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I'm just paying my rent every day in the Tower of Song. I said to Hank Williams, how lonely does it get? Hank Williams has an answer.

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Are you truly hungry for the answer? Then you're just the people I want to tell it to. Because it's a rare thing to come upon this. I'm going to let you in on it now.

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He was just some Joseph looking for a manger. He was just some Joseph.

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Oh, you've seen that man before, his golden arm dispatching cards, but now it's rusted from the elbow to the finger. And he wants to trade the game he plays for shelter. Yes, he wants to trade the

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He was just some Joseph looking for a manger. He was just some Joseph looking for a manger.

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Steer your way past the palaces that rise above the rot, year by year.

the truth that you believed in yesterday, such as fundamental goodness and the wisdom of the way. Steer your heart, precious heart, past the women whom you bought year by year.

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If thine is the glory, then mine must be the shame. You want it darker, we kill the flame. Magnified, sanctified be thy holy name. Vilified, crucified in the human frame. A million candles burning for the help that never came. You want it darker.

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There's a lullaby for suffering and a paradox to blame. But it's written in the scriptures and it's not some idle claim. You want it darker? We kill the flame. Lining up the prisoners and the guards are taking aim. I struggled with some demons, they were middle class and tame. I didn't know I had permission to murder and to maim. You want it darker?

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You want it darker? We kill the flame. If you are the dealer, let me out of the game. If you are the healer, I'm broken and lame. If thine is the glory, mine must be the shame. You want it darker?

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They were trying to escape. I couldn't meet their glances. I was staring at my shoes. It was acid, it was tragic. It was almost like the blues. It was almost like the blues. I have to die a little between each murderous thought. 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There's torture, and there's killing, and there's all my bad reviews. 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

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It wasn't boring. It was almost like the blues. It was almost like the blues.

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No more evil to stun with the slap of a wet red tongue? 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

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He's a sportsman and a shepherd. He's a lazy bastard living in a suit. But he does say what I tell him, even though it isn't welcome. He just doesn't have the freedom to refuse. He will speak these words of wisdom like a sage, a man of vision, though he knows he's really nothing but the brief elaboration of a tube. Going home.

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I want him to be certain that he doesn't have a burden, that he doesn't need a vision, that he only has permission to do my instant bidding, which is to say what I have told him to repeat. Going home without my sorrow, going home sometime tomorrow, going home to where it's better than before.

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He cannot take his child. 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